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Randall Moore has a new home in Ottawa. Now you can hear Randall's Rant with Cornicky in the morning, and again at 12:40 and 5:40 with Cubby. 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

0: 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You just might win big, like John, who recently won over $22,000. 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

Randall Moore has a new home in Ottawa. Now you can hear Randall's Rant with Cornicky in the morning and again at 1240 and 540 with Cubby. He's back exclusively on Ottawa's Best Rock, Rebel Rock 1017.

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And into a fresh one we go. You better have some fresh undies with you today. Maybe you want to bring an extra pair into work with you. You never know this morning. You might be shredding through them. It's not supposed to be a few degrees cooler than they were actually saying yesterday. So be ready for 35 degrees, but a bat wing index, surely around 10 degrees or so today. Anyways, be ready for it. 20 degrees out there right now. Windows were closed. Ended up cranking the aircon last night at about 9 o'clock at night. As I get it down to something normal for me. Anyhow, a full night on top of the bed with very little on, man. But yeah, here we go into another. And it won't be like the last one, at least that heat dome that lasted a full week or whatever. This one should just be a day or so, and then we'll be back to normal. For this time of year, at least. Come tomorrow. Anyways, good chunk of this country suffering in it right now. It'll be our turn today. Well, I can tell you one thing. If you're running a little hot out there, this is probably one thing you're going to want to avoid. A little Bolivian marching powder. And Eric Clapton to get us going on this Tuesday morning. It's Rebel Rock 101.7. Let's get this thing done.

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3: We start our Tuesday with a yellow warning from Environment Canada, and it's all about the heat again. 20 degrees, that's where we're starting things off. 35, the expected high later on, and they're saying the humidity should have it feeling like 43 degrees. That's still a little better than they were predicting yesterday. Anyhow, might have some showers this afternoon, a pop-up thunderstorm that comes with the territory, and then another overnight temperatures around 20 degrees or so, getting us into a Wednesday around 29, filled with sunshine and hopefully a little less humidity. But today, she's going to be hot.

0: kind of feels like it might be going to rain. Looking like it right now. Wind gusts picking up out there. We're starting off at 20 degrees. Just a chance of, a pretty good chance if they do pop up. You know, we have heat like this, which in fact could be the hottest day of the year. If we hit as high as they think we're going to go. Where you get these pop-up storms. And you, as we're more than aware of around Canada Day and stuff, the amount of flooding and the amount of water that now comes down, it doesn't rain anymore, right? Monsoon stuff when it comes down. And even yesterday, ended up going to see Dr. Eric again at Woodruff Chiropractic yesterday. Even though I'm feeling better, I want to make sure everything's lined up nicely. So we got another one planned for him on Thursday. But even kicking through that Knoxdale area, the amount of stuff that's out on the front of people's lawns that have been picking up, you know, flooded basements since Canada Day. And almost 6,000 homes in town and businesses that were affected by it. Even Queensway Carlton ended up getting flooded out. And their cancer wing there where, yeah, they were thinking it was going to be a couple weeks. They may be looking at November before they get everything back up and running full tilt. A lot of water in the walls and that kind of stuff. But, yeah, tis the new reality. When the stuff comes, it comes quick. And I ran back in here awfully quick because they're having the parking lot immediately next door to us repaved. And I looked over and I said, well, where's Mont Saint-Laurent? At least where is most of Mont Saint-Laurent? And most of it's gone now. Well, I don't know if they've been using that excavator or what. There is a mound at the back. And I have a feeling we're getting into the final days of this. If you're in on the great Mont Saint-Laurent melt contest and you're in on the pool, I would surely keep an eye on the next 4 or 5 days here in town. And just a reminder, I never knew who was actually going to win this thing or when it was going to be won, but you get the big prize of the week, whatever it is, on the final day. That snow being out there, it's a mess. You want a challenge, go take a spoonful of whatever's left out there.
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0: I can tell we're into the throes of the summer vacation time out there. I didn't see that many cars when I'm coming in the morning, and the early bird is tapping in a little later than normal. And that's all right. I was away on vacation, and you're just finally getting a little bit of rest. Might be a little bit harder to get some rest today, especially if you don't get any air conditioning around you. It's going to be one of those days. It's going to be just swampy hot and a bat wing index of a full 10 out there. Be forewarned if you're going out. Early birds, I'm running out of time because I want to get some Floyd on in here before we get you caught up. I'll check on you at about 10 after 6.
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2: Good morning. It's a clear drive on the Queensway and Highway 416. I'm not seeing any major issues yet. Highway 174 is also in good shape, and we're doing well on our bridges. 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
3: The provincial government will be sending more financial aid to local residents affected by flooding on Canada Day. Ontario's Municipal Affairs Minister, Rob Flack, confirmed the Disaster Recovery for Ontarians program will be activated for eligible areas in Ottawa that experienced significant flooding. In a statement posted to social media, Flack said that many families are facing challenging circumstances and that the provincial government is working alongside municipal partners to help ensure affected communities receive the support they need. Flack added that residents facing losses not covered by insurance may be eligible to apply for assistance through the program once it is activated. The minister didn't specify when residents could start to apply for assistance or which areas may be eligible. The head of the city's Emergency and Protective Services has apologized for the fireworks show that lit up the sky last Thursday, much to the surprise of residents and city councillors. The unused fireworks from the rained-out Canada Day show were set off at the end of the first night of Ottawa's Blues Fest, but there was no advance word to the public. Emergency and Protective Services General Manager Ryan Perot originally said the decision not to advertise or notify residents of the fireworks display was made in an effort to avoid additional crowding as Blues Fest was letting out. Canadian Heritage also stated that the fireworks had already been primed and disarming them would have posed a safety risk to the fireworks crew. Speaking to reporters yesterday, Perot said he was sorry for the confusion. Fashion mogul Peter Nygaard has been found guilty of sexual assault and forcible confinement. The ruling from a court of Quebec judge in Montreal came down on Monday after the 84-year-old accepted a plea deal and did not present any evidence in his defense. He appeared via video call from an Ontario prison. The case in Quebec is separate from Nygaard's 2023 conviction in Toronto, where he was found guilty of 4 counts of sexual assault and sentenced to 11 years in prison. Nygaard, who founded the now-defunct women's apparel company Nygaard International, will appear in court on October 2nd for sentencing. From the Skywards News Center, I'm Rashida Clark.
4: One of the cool things about Major League Baseball's All-Star Game is when they have the long ball. It's the home run derbies that they have going. Jordan Walker from the Cardinals ended up claiming top spot in that. And tonight he'll end up having American League versus National League taking each other on. That's just kind of some fun having out in Philadelphia tonight. And we'll probably be checking in on that starting at 8 o'clock. And World Cup action at 3 o'clock this afternoon. Yes, semifinals. France and Spain. There'll be a lot of eyes on that one. And just a reminder, Red Blacks back at it here at home against the Blue Bombers. Coming up on Sunday, that'll be 7 p.m. at TD Place. 20 degrees, that's where we are right now. Some gusty winds out there. It's not really feeling like 27 degrees, but 35, the expected high later on. Could be the hottest day of the year in brackets so far. May feel like 43 with humidity out there. Full bat wing index going on, man. It'll be another kind of sticky one, 20 degrees overnight. We do got a chance of some showers, maybe a pop-up thunderstorm with this kind of icky sticky. But come tomorrow, we'll be down to 29 degrees, and looks like we'll have a couple of days in and around that action.

Rebel Rock 1017, and I do it every day. I hand out the Golden Wazoo to the very first person that, well, thinks of us after midnight. Thinks of the radio station or thinking of me, either or, I'll take it. Pac-Man. This is how I know a lot of people are on vacation. Pac-Man, who's there with us every morning, but, you know, it's usually sometime after 3:30. 3:49 a.m., I get a good morning from him. He says, good morning, brother. And he ends up securing it. 3:49, again, hours later than it normally is, when everybody is at work normally. Anyways, he'll take it, and he's doing the happy dance out there. Says, always a surprise when I get it. So many people usually gunning right at midnight. He says, hopefully those folks are getting good sleeps these days. Yeah, not with the window open. Maybe with the aircon blasting. Dave Hollander sent me a note and said, two restarts of the laptop, humidity perhaps. I said, yeah, two restarts or one good throw. if it ain't up and running on the second one. Let's see if dropping it to the floor helps. Jennifer Bradley, up and getting equipment ready to bring in our last field of hay. It's going to be a smoker out there for you. No rest for the wicked. Anyways, Jennifer, staying cool. Doing some harvesting, nice. Oh, hey. Lisa, out there this morning. Are we in for a superstorm today? I don't know. But you know, Environment Canada, I pass on what's there. Connor Mockett. You gotta put a link up for this guy. It seems like everybody I now know knows about this guy who comes up. Have you seen Connor's page? So deep he goes in on the weather stuff, and I don't know if he uses models that Environment Canada or they're just not using here, or he combines European models with North American models. And I mean, detailed, and this guy nails it. He's out storm chasing today. I'd love to have him on one of these days. Anyways, Connor. Connor's saying there could very well be one today, so we'll see. Dan from McCartney's on board with us. Good morning, right back at you. Shay Bright, getting ready for a long drive today. He's on the way to the cottage, 5 hours in the car. As long as we've got little kids bouncing around, that's okay. Says, very glad the AC works. Yeah, now it is. Temagami is where you're going. Temiskaming area, I believe that is. Many, many moons ago, when I used to do long distance delivery stuff, emergency stuff, I used to go to Tembec quite often up there. Beautiful country. 100 km north of North River Bay. I think I'm thinking of the same place, my friend. Temiskaming area. I know I'm close. Brian, the retired trucker on board. There's a good morning right back at you, good sir. You put your time in. And a happy sticky taco Tuesday, Sir Kay from Rock Durand out there. Happy sticky taco Tuesday. Oh, yeah.

0: You're going to have some skin sticking to itself today. Jackie Lalonde on board. I got Trisha on there. Have an absolutely sweat-free day. I don't think that's going to happen for anybody. The Mustard Tigers on board. Steph Russell. She's back at it, getting ready to go to Dwyer Hill, letting us know another one will make it through. Stay cool. That's the word of the day, man. I was running a little warm, and even with the neck, it worked out perfect. At Blues Fest, you don't got to worry about it today. Back tomorrow, but, oh, a nice wet towel with some ice in it wrapped around your neck. That'll keep you cool when you're about to go down for the count.
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2: 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It's a clear drive on the Queensway and Highway 416. 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

0: And, you know what? Don't be letting the leather, although I don't know how much leather there's going to be worn on Saturday. Bacca's doing their annual their fundraiser and a little ride that's going to be going on this Saturday. I believe out in the Legion, out Manitic, Greeley Way is where it's all going to be. I'm going to get all the details a little later on because I'm going to have Digger on the phone just after 8 o'clock this morning, 8:40 or so. And we'll find out all about that. So for those that are going to be looking for a little ride to probably take part and do a little good for some people that are helping a bunch of kids out there, we'll let you know more about their organization and what it is they do. How about it? I think it's a wonderful organization. When I first heard about it years ago, I was like, you know what? That's all right. Helping out kids. The kids that get bullied and all the rest of it. It's amazing. When suddenly you're dropped off at school on the back of a big old loud motorcycle, you become a hero. And those that were picking on you somehow look in a different direction. I love what they do. They're going to be raising some money and looking for you on Saturday. I'll tell you more later on.
1: It's cone season at McDonald's, which means vanilla cones are $1 each plus tax in the McDonald's app all summer long. Soft, creamy, and crunchy for just $1 each plus tax exclusively in the McDonald's app. App download and registration required at participating McDonald's in Canada.
2: What's up? 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
1: Good morning. It's a clear drive on the Queensway and Highway 416. I'm not seeing any major issues yet. Highway 174 is also in good shape, and we're doing well on our bridges. 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I'm Antonia Altamonte.
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2: The head of the city's Emergency and Protective Services has apologized for the fireworks show that lit up the sky last Thursday, much to the surprise of residents and city councilors. The unused fireworks from the rained-out Canada Day show were set off at the end of the first night of Ottawa's Blues Fest, but there was no advance word to the public. Emergency and Protective Services General Manager Ryan Perreault originally said the decision not to advertise or notify residents of the fireworks display was made in an effort to avoid additional crowding as Blues Fest was letting out. Canadian Heritage also stated that the fireworks had already been primed and disarming them would have posed a safety risk to the fireworks crew. Speaking to reporters yesterday, Perreault said he was sorry for the confusion. Fashion mogul Peter Nygaard has been found guilty of sexual assault and forcible confinement. The ruling from a Court of Quebec judge in Montreal came down on Monday after the 84-year-old accepted a plea deal and did not present any evidence in his defense. He appeared via video call from an Ontario prison. The case in Quebec is separate from Nygaard's 2023 conviction in Toronto, where he was found guilty of 4 counts of sexual assault and sentenced to 11 years in prison. Nygaard, who founded the now-defunct women's apparel company Nygaard International, will appear in court on October 2nd for sentencing. The provincial government will be sending more financial aid to local residents affected by flooding on Canada Day. Ontario's Municipal Affairs Minister, Rob Flack, confirmed the Disaster Recovery for Ontarians program will be activated for eligible areas in Ottawa that experienced significant flooding. In a statement posted to social media, Flack said that many families are facing challenging circumstances and that the provincial government is working alongside municipal partners to help ensure affected communities receive the support they need. Flack added that residents facing losses not covered by insurance may be eligible to apply for assistance through the program once it is activated. The minister didn't specify when residents could start to apply for assistance or which areas may be eligible. From the Skywards News Center, I'm Rashida Clark.
3: Well, Major League Baseball just having some fun. The All-Star game going tonight, 8 o'clock in Philadelphia. And got the Red Blacks back in town against the Blue Bombers. That's on Sunday at 7 p.m. The Titans got a couple more days off. They're back at it in town on Thursday. And, of course, World Cup action back underway today. Semifinals, France and Spain at 3 p.m. I'm sure there's going to be a good chunk of the planet's going to be watching that. England and Argentina tomorrow at 3 p.m. Figuring out who's going to the big show. Forecast looking like this. 21 now and some gusty winds out there. They're warm winds, and they will get much warmer. 35 later on. Environment Canada with a yellow warning today. Yeah, yellow card. Humidex, they're saying up around 43 degrees. Could be the hottest day of the year if we get there. Be forewarned. Could be some showers and pop-up thunderstorms throughout the day.

0: Rebel Rock 101.7 on our stinky hot day that we're about to get into, man. And, yeah, things will be getting going down in the flats again tomorrow as things pick up. Wrapping up Blues Fest and all the rest of it. Now, for those who were down the Breton Flats last Friday and had an opportunity to stop by our tent, there was something going on, and, well, we made somebody's day yesterday.
1: Hello.
0: Hi, is Mark there, please?
1: Yeah, that's Mark.
0: Mark, it's Cornicky calling from Rebel Rock 101.7. How are you?
1: Good, you?
0: I'm doing all right. You have a nice weekend?
1: Yeah, it was a fun weekend.
0: Good, you enjoy some music out there, I would imagine?
1: Yeah, I went to Limp Bizkit there on Friday with my son, and yeah, it was a good time.
0: Cool. Well, so you were on the Breton Flats, you were with your son, you were enjoying some music. At any point, did you stop by the Rebel Rock 101.7 tent?
1: Yes, I did.
0: That guitar is yours!
1: Awesome. That's cool news.
0: Congratulations. When you went through, you obviously filled out your ballot. You had no idea that you were like, oh, no, I'll just take a chance, but it isn't going to be me.
1: You always never know. If you don't try, you don't get a chance, I guess, you know?
0: Yeah. If you don't get in, you'll never win.
1: Exactly.
0: Well, congratulations. Now, do you play guitar?
1: Oh, yeah. Like, I have a... I probably have around 6-7 already.
0: Oh.
1: Yeah. Well, I play in a band, and yeah.
0: Well, guess what? Next time your band is on stage, you want to give your band a shout-out? What's their name?
1: Feet After Midnight.
0: Well, I imagine this brand-new Flying V guitar is going to be on stage, being shown off in the next little while. Mark Bastiang, it's yours.
1: Sweet.
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5: On the Queensway eastbound, we're dealing with a crash just through Parkdale. Expect delays now from Highway 416. The Queensway westbound looks good, and I'm not seeing any major incidents with Highway 174, just volume through Jean d'Arc Boulevard. And actually, Queensway eastbound, it looks like we're also dealing with a crash just after Innes Road. 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And that's the latest traffic. I'm Antonia Altabonte.
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0: I'll tell you one thing that continues to come crumbling down is Mont Saint Laurent over at 2285 Saint Laurent Boulevard. If you ever wondered how long it takes at a snow dump for all that snow that the dump trucks brought over the course of the winter to finally go away, we're going to find out. We're going to find out exactly. I went over early this morning when I had enough light to take a picture of 2285 Saint Laurent Boulevard. Now, from a distance, it looks still like there's a lot more than there is. And you get up close, you're like, what do we got, about another 12 feet? And I'm in a small section of it. And, of course, whoever has the final day when that snow is officially gone will win the prize of the week. Now, here's the thing. Tammy McMillan had today's date pick. I don't think is going to be gone today. Now, there's some heavy equipment that was over there. They may be speeding things up a little bit. Pistol Pete has tomorrow the 15th picked on the calendar here on the pool. Greg Bright has Thursday and Darren Mateus on Friday. And if things keep going the way they have, certainly in the last couple of days, they may be getting the prize this week. Now, here's the thing. On Thursday, we got pushover Thursday, and I was, you know, we were paying attention last week. You know, there's something good in my pocket. Some Blues Fest action. Now, if that snow's still standing on Thursday, yeah, we're doing a pushover. And those will be gone, so I don't know. But yeah, Kevin Noel, Simon Best through the weekend. I got to figure some of your names are going to be, you know, real dang close on this thing. Mike Simmons ended up sending me a text, 730-1144, just a short while. He goes, I don't think I'm going to make it. He's got July 30th. No, I don't think that's going to last that long. I mean, you know, even the amount that it's shrunk in the last 5 or 6 days. And with 35-degree temperatures later on, who knows? Add in heavy equipment. It's anybody's guess at this point. But if for no other reason, I've always wondered, how long does it take for that snow to finally disappear? We're going to know. We'll know, at least with this snow dump, in the next couple of days. And what a mess. Oh, you should see what's left over on the ground. No, thank you. I got to think some of that's toxic waste, but yeah, it remains cold. I imagine if you dig down into what's left out there about 8 or 9 feet, you'd probably realize it is still cold as ice, but Mont Saint Laurent, the melt continues, but for only a couple of more days, I imagine.
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1: On the Queensway eastbound, expect delays from Highway 416 to about Parkdale, and it looks like the issue we were dealing with near Parkdale has cleared. Highway 416 eastbound still has a crash around Innes, and it's slowing things down. Other than that, we're doing well on the Queensway westbound, and I'm not seeing any major problems on city streets. We're still clear. Highway 174 westbound just slows through Jean d'Arc Boulevard. Air North is flying direct from Toronto to Whitehorse or Yellowknife. Catch the midnight sun or marvel at the northern lights. No matter when you go, this bucket list trip is a true northern wonder. FlyAirNorth.com. And that's the latest traffic. I'm Antonia Altabonte.
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2: Fashion mogul Peter Nygaard has been found guilty of sexual assault and forcible confinement. The ruling from a Court of Quebec judge in Montreal came down on Monday after the 84-year-old accepted a plea deal and did not present any evidence in his defense. He appeared via video call from an Ontario prison. The case in Quebec is separate from Nygaard's 2023 conviction in Toronto, where he was found guilty of 4 counts of sexual assault and sentenced to 11 years in prison. Nygaard, who founded the now-defunct women's apparel company Nygaard International, will appear in court on October 2nd for sentencing. The provincial government will be sending more financial aid to local residents affected by flooding on Canada Day. Ontario's Municipal Affairs Minister, Rob Flack, confirmed the Disaster Recovery for Ontarians program will be activated for eligible areas in Ottawa that experienced significant flooding. In a statement posted to social media, Flack said that many families are facing challenging circumstances and that the provincial government is working alongside municipal partners to help ensure affected communities receive the support they need. Flack added that residents facing losses not covered by insurance may be eligible to apply for assistance through the program once it is activated. The minister didn't specify when residents could start to apply for assistance or which areas may be eligible. The head of the city's Emergency and Protective Services has apologized for the fireworks show that lit up the sky last Thursday, much to the surprise of residents and city councilors. The unused fireworks from the rained-out Canada Day show were set off at the end of the first night of Ottawa's Blues Fest, but there was no advance word to the public. Emergency and Protective Services General Manager Ryan Perot originally said the decision not to advertise or notify residents of the fireworks display was made in an effort to avoid additional crowding as Blues Fest was letting out. Canadian Heritage also stated that the fireworks had already been primed and disarming them would have posed a safety risk to the fireworks crew. Speaking to reporters yesterday, Perot said he was sorry for the confusion. From the Skywards News Center, I'm Rashida Clark.
3: All right, semifinals kick off again today for World Cup action. France and Spain at 3 o'clock, and of course England and Argentina tomorrow at 3 o'clock. That'll get everything ready for the weekend, man. It's a biggie. Red Blacks back in town against the Blue Bombers. We're still looking for the first win of the season, man. That'll be on Sunday. And Major League Baseball having their all-star break going on right now. Anyways, that's a fun one to watch. American League versus National League with a couple Jays starting things off tonight. That'll be at 8 o'clock from Philadelphia. 21, that's where we are, feeling like 28. There's some gusty winds out there kicking around right now, but 35 degrees, you expect it high later on. Environment Canada gives you a yellow card for the day. Anyways, a chance of some showers, possible thunderstorms this afternoon. They could just pop up, and you know the way they are, man. They drop a lot of water real quick. That could continue overnight, staying kind of sticky-icky around 20 degrees. Tomorrow, looking at just 29 and some sunshine out there, and it looks like we'll get a nice little run for a couple of days, minus the humidity.

And for those that are going to be going checking out the Foo Fighters August 4th in Toronto, of course, you're going to have Queens of the Stone Age opening up for that. That's going to be a good show, man. It's going to be hard to beat last Friday here in town, though. So many people say that was one of the best shows that they've been to at Blues Fest in a long time. Plenty more to come, kicking off again tomorrow. And, you know, I'm not getting into the weeds here. It's worth noting because, you know, Canada spent a lot of money to build the Gordie Howe Bridge. Anybody that's ever crossed the old bridge from Windsor to Detroit? You ever get caught up there on a windy day? You were able to feel that entire thing move. There you were over the Detroit River going, Anyways, after the delay of game, the bridge has been ready to go for more than a month, month and a half or so. And, of course, the state's decided to delay the game. And I was laughing yesterday because, hey, politics falls its way into everything. There's a bunch of people that were saying that Carney caved in and oh, so much for elbows up and the second that we just gave in and all the rest. This is what's interesting. And as we know, everything is perceived and it must be perceived as a win on the other side. And when you really break it down, because I started looking into this yesterday and I went, okay. So the original agreement, right? Because Canada paid for the entire project, $6 billion. It's jointly owned by Canada and the state of Michigan. And the toll revenues were intended to repay our investment and then fund the bridge's long-term operation and maintenance, making it self-sufficient. And the Windsor-Detroit Bridge Authority retained authority over toll setting and bridge operations. Now, that's changed because now apparently the U.S. government, if there is going to be a change in the rates, have to okay it. But apparently that's only if it's 10%. Greater than 10%. If they raise it by 9%, they don't have to ask. So, okay? Yeah. Well, you can say that's a win for them, but okay, we'll just raise it by 9%. We don't got to ask. So, the new agreement to satisfy stateside, the states will receive 50% of the bridge's net toll profits rather than us keeping all the revenue until things were paid off. Anyways, there's a 15-year regional economic development fund that's going to be created as well. It's going to find its way over to, you know, the Yank side. But that was going to happen anyways. So, you know, we still finance the construction. It's still jointly owned by Canada and Michigan. But it's that key word, the sharing of the net profit. Opening up on July 27. Now, to get to your net profit, that means what's left after everything else is paid for. Day-to-day operations, maintenance, staffing, security, snow removal, repairs, future rehabilitation, and debt-related financial obligations, which means paying off the debt. So once all that's covered, you get to split what's left. And they're anticipating in the next 10 to 15 years, there's going to be little or no net profit. Anyways, $250 million in toll revenue, cost you $245 million in operating and paying your bills and all that. That leaves $5 million to split between the two countries. So for those screaming that bending knee and the other side won huge, some wording.

0: very key wording in there. Or would one perceive you're getting a little bit more than something else, but not tons have changed on this entire deal. Other than one side can claim they won. Truckers are the ones that are going to win, saving about 20 minutes on average of crossing and getting through the rest of it. You add that up to the busiest land crossing in North America, that's going to be a lot of money to be made and saved by the truckers and the goods that will be moving to and from across our countries at the speed that they used to.
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2: On the Queensway eastbound, expect delays from Highway 416 to about Parkdale, and it looks like the issue we were dealing with near Parkdale has cleared. Highway 416 eastbound still has a crash around Innes, and it's slowing things down. Other than that, we're doing well on the Queensway westbound, and I'm not seeing any major problems on city streets. We're still clear. Highway 174 westbound just slows through Jean d'Arc Boulevard. Air North is flying direct from Toronto to Whitehorse or Yellowknife. Catch the midnight sun or marvel at the northern lights. No matter when you go, this bucket list trip is a true northern wonder. FlyAirNorth.com. And that's the latest traffic. I'm Antonia Altabonte.
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0: enjoying the text coming in this morning, 730-1144. Are you guys sharing your morning with me? I do it with you, you do it with me. Paul Sinkowicz out there this morning sending me a note saying that's an evil-looking sun that's out there right now. Oh, calm thunder. Taking a boo at it as well. I must have to go out and take a little look-see at it myself. But, yeah, that's a hint as to what everybody's saying. It's looking evil. Evil ball of fire in sky. Chantel Strauss texting us and letting us know she's back at it after maternity leave and enjoying listening to the Rebel at work again. Nice. I'm sure work's happy to have you back. See how long that lasts before you just want to get home to kiddo, man. Patrick McIntyre said, you know that bridge, Gordie Howe Bridge, it'll be nothing but trucks using it eventually. Doesn't look like a lot of people are going stateside. What are they down, 30% or something? The foot traffic and car traffic that's been going across to and from. I have a feeling one day that'll get back to normal. We'll see when it happens. And Chris Collier is sending a text saying, it was really nice to see you guys announcing at Blues Fest. And that it looked like we had a great time based on the pictures. And you know, for Victoria, that was her first opportunity down at Blues Fest. And yeah, she was totally jazzed. Cubby and I being back on that RBC stage, which again, sacred ground in this town, really did feel amazing. And yeah, I had an opportunity, went out before Fifth. Great local band sharing that same stage as Cypress Hill and Limp Bizkit. Oh, they had to be proud about that. But getting a taste of them for the first time, and I think a lot of people's eyes did get open. Fuia just pushing us on that rate. What about Fifth? You know what? Fifth. F-I-T-H. Look them up. Good enough to be on that Blues Fest stage. And yeah, it was definitely nice to be up there. And yeah, there was a changeover delay, and I had to go from another stage. And as it turns out, it was supposed to be up about half an hour before Limp Bizkit, but there was some timing issues and the rest of it. And I walked in there, and within about a minute or so, I was moving as quick as I could. They were like, man, we can't do it. The system had been changed over and hooked up. It was a real drag because I looked out at that crowd of, 20, 25,000 people. Feverish. Ready to have a good time. And yeah, I wanted to enjoy, but you know what? Rebel Rock 101.7 was very happy to be on site. And like I've been telling everybody, it's nice to be invited to the party. And it's nice to have caught their eye. And it's nice that, from what I understand, we're going to be invited back next year.
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11: On the Queensway eastbound, expect delays from Highway 416 to about Parkdale, and it looks like the issue we were dealing with near Parkdale has cleared. Highway 416 eastbound still has a crash around Innes, and it's slowing things down. Other than that, we're doing well on the Queensway westbound, and I'm not seeing any major problems on city streets. We're still clear. Highway 174 westbound just slows through Jean d'Arc Boulevard. Air North is flying direct from Toronto to Whitehorse or Yellowknife. Catch the midnight sun or marvel at the northern lights. No matter when you go, this bucket list trip is a true northern wonder. Fly airnorth.com. And that's the latest traffic. I'm Antonia Altabonte.
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12: The provincial government will be sending more financial aid to local residents affected by flooding on Canada Day. Ontario's Municipal Affairs Minister, Rob Flack, confirmed the Disaster Recovery for Ontarians program will be activated for eligible areas in Ottawa that experienced significant flooding. In a statement posted to social media, Flack said that many families are facing challenging circumstances and that the provincial government is working alongside municipal partners to help ensure affected communities receive the support they need. Flack added that residents facing losses not covered by insurance may be eligible to apply for assistance through the program once it is activated. The minister didn't specify when residents could start to apply for assistance or which areas may be eligible. The head of the city's Emergency and Protective Services has apologized for the fireworks show that lit up the sky last Thursday, much to the surprise of residents and city councillors. The unused fireworks from the rained-out Canada Day show were set off at the end of the first night of Ottawa's Blues Fest, but there was no advance word to the public. Emergency and Protective Services General Manager Ryan Perot originally said the decision not to advertise or notify residents of the fireworks display was made in an effort to avoid additional crowding as Blues Fest was letting out. Canadian Heritage also stated that the fireworks had already been primed and disarming them would have posed a safety risk to the fireworks crew. Speaking to reporters yesterday, Perot said he was sorry for the confusion. Fashion mogul Peter Nygaard has been found guilty of sexual assault and forcible confinement. The ruling from a court of Quebec judge in Montreal came down on Monday after the 84-year-old accepted a plea deal and did not present any evidence in his defense. He appeared via video call from an Ontario prison. The case in Quebec is separate from Nygaard's 2023 conviction in Toronto, where he was found guilty of 4 counts of sexual assault and sentenced to 11 years in prison. Nygaard, who founded the now-defunct women's apparel company Nygaard International, will appear in court on October 2nd for sentencing. From the Skywards News Center, I'm Rashida Clark.
0: Creepy old man. Forecast looking like this. We've got a yellow warning, all with regards to the heat today. Could be the warmest day we've had this year if we get to the 35 degrees that Environment Canada says we may hit later on. It's going to feel like the low 40s out there with the humidity. So stanky hot, be ready for it. Keep yourself hydrated. Some showers possibly later on throughout the day. And then, of course, I have a thunderstorm thrown in for fun. So the deluge may happen at any time. Chance of showers continuing overnight. They ease off tomorrow, leaving us with sunshine and 29 degrees and hopefully a little less humidity in the air. We'll head down the internet super highway. Grab the gold bond first. We'll do that in a few minutes. Hang in.

0: little pinched neck was just starting to give a little bit. A bunch of us were just sitting outside taking in every star that in the universe that suddenly opened up to us out there. It was absolutely beautiful for some stargazing. And yeah, Bob Cage, no matter where, you're going to find out. And I had to go take a look at the sun that you were all telling me, okay, that looks evil out there. Yeah, just an orange dot up trying to kick through the haze out there right now as the temperature is going to be ramping up big time as we get through the day. Anyways, looks pretty cool out there. Don't stare at it, though, okay? All right, it's all about the seniors, Internet Stupor Highway. Every day around this time, I like to share some goofier stories with you. Here's a 63-year-old driver in San Jose now going to spend 60 days in jail after deliberately brake-checking a tractor-trailer on Highway 101 in California. Yeah, 63 years old, convicted of felony insurance fraud, felony vandalism, and misdemeanor reckless driving. Dash cam footage from the trucker ended up showing this guy bringing his Jeep Wrangler in front of the semi three times, hitting his brakes before on the third time the truck connected. Then he called 911, claimed the trucker took off and was a hit and run. Went to Progressive Insurance. Well, guess what? They figured out who the driver of the truck was, ended up checking out the video and realized this guy was full of everything. $4,200 he's also has to pay in addition to spending some time in jail. 63 years of age. You should know better. Here's an 82-year-old woman that just couldn't do much about it, survived 9 days stuck in her bathtub. Yeah, this happened back in June. Apparently she injured her back and couldn't climb out. With her phone locked behind the bathroom door, there was no way to get in touch with anybody, no nearby family. No one noticed anything was wrong. Eventually, her brother tried to phone her and asked some neighbors to go check on her. That's when they ended up finding her. 9 days. Was using her foot to turn on the faucet and splashing water on her face to grab a little bit of, well, water to drink as well. Dehydration, some bed sores, but she apparently is going to be okay. She's at a rehab facility now where people will be able to watch her a little bit more. 9 days. Man. And you might have seen this on the news yesterday, and a 65-year-old man seriously injured after a bison attacked him at Yellowstone. Apparently, a bunch of people ended up witnessing this. Apparently, this time of the year, the bison are looking for love, and they get a little crazy. As it turns out, he was with his grandson at the time. The bison took note of him, decided to go start chasing him after running around the tree a few times. My dad did that with me once around the kitchen table. the bison connected. Dad didn't. Anyway, sent the 65-year-old hurtling through the air. He's got a broken femur right now, recovering in hospital, and they're reminding people, this is a bad time of the year to be, well, trying to take a picture of the bison because you might be looking at them, and they're looking for love.
1: Traffic update.
2: On the Queensway eastbound, expect delays from Highway 416 to about Parkdale. Westbound looks good. Highway 416 southbound and northbound. You will find some construction-related delays through Roger Stevens Drive. Highway 174 westbound, the usual slow patches through Jean d'Arc Boulevard and Cameron as well, westbound. Other than that, I'm just seeing the usual construction-related delay right now on Riverside Drive and Bank Street. Absolute Comedy is Ottawa's best comedy club, featuring hilarious and professional live stand-up comedy 7 days a week, 412 Preston Street. 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That's absolutecomedy.ca. And that's the latest traffic. I'm Antonia Altabonte.
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0: you take that song and the next song I'm going to play in a moment, and we've got a monkey theme going on in here. Try to figure it out. Just after 8 o'clock this morning, I'm going to talk to a dude named Digger, man, and he's with Bikers Against Child Abuse, BACA, and been happy to be spreading the word this year for some of their events that they got going on. Their annual ride is going to be happening this Saturday, starting out at the Greeley Legion, and you'll be able to get signed up before 9:30 in the morning before you head on out for that ride, raising some money, and a great cause. Anyways, I'm going to let you know a little bit more about their organization, and if you got two wheels and you decide you want to go out and have some fun and do some good on Saturday, we got something for you.
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3: On the Queensway eastbound, expect delays from Highway 416 to Mount Bronson. Queensway westbound slows from the split to Nicholas. And Highway 174 westbound just has light volume through Jean d'Arc Boulevard. Keep in mind, we're dealing with heavy construction-related delays where we have ongoing road work through Riverside Drive and Bank Street. Other than that, we're still looking good on our bridges. Looking for a little excitement? Raft the Ottawa River with Wilderness Tours. All the excitement you can handle from mile to mile. Ages 5 and up, wildernesstours.com. With the latest traffic, I'm Antonia Altabonte.
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4: The head of the city's Emergency and Protective Services has apologized for the fireworks show that lit up the sky last Thursday, much to the surprise of residents and city councilors. The unused fireworks from the rained-out Canada Day show were set off at the end of the first night of Ottawa's Blues Fest, but there was no advance word to the public. Emergency and Protective Services General Manager Ryan Perreault originally said the decision not to advertise or notify residents of the fireworks display was made in an effort to avoid additional crowding as Blues Fest was letting out. Canadian Heritage also stated that the fireworks had already been primed and disarming them would have posed a safety risk to the fireworks crew. Speaking to reporters yesterday, Perreault said he was sorry for the confusion. Fashion mogul Peter Nygaard has been found guilty of sexual assault and forcible confinement. The ruling from a Court of Quebec judge in Montreal came down on Monday after the 84-year-old accepted a plea deal and did not present any evidence in his defense. He appeared via video call from an Ontario prison. The case in Quebec is separate from Nygaard's 2023 conviction in Toronto, where he was found guilty of 4 counts of sexual assault and sentenced to 11 years in prison. Nygaard, who founded the now-defunct women's apparel company Nygaard International, will appear in court on October 2nd for sentencing. The provincial government will be sending more financial aid to local residents affected by flooding on Canada Day. Ontario's Municipal Affairs Minister, Rob Flack, confirmed the Disaster Recovery for Ontarians program will be activated for eligible areas in Ottawa that experience significant flooding. In a statement posted to social media, Flack said that many families are facing challenging circumstances and that the provincial government is working alongside municipal partners to help ensure affected communities receive the support they need. Flack added that residents facing losses not covered by insurance may be eligible to apply for assistance through the program once it is activated. The minister didn't specify when residents could start to apply for assistance or which areas may be eligible. From the Skywards News Center, I'm Rashida Clark.
5: Semi-final action for the World Cup back underway today. France versus Spain at 3 o'clock, then England versus Argentina tomorrow at 3. That'll figure out who's going where. And, of course, the final going down this Sunday, 3 o'clock p.m. 3 o'clock, it seems to be the number to beat, as that's the game time on Sunday as well. Hard to believe that this World Cup action is going to be coming to an end at the end of this week. So much hype that led into it. Anyways, exciting stuff for many. Red Blacks back in town against the Blue Bombers on Sunday. They're going to be trying to get their first win of the year. And Major League Baseball still breaking for their All-Star game. That's going tonight, 8 o'clock from Philly. 35 degrees, feeling like 43. That's what Environment Canada is telling you to be ready for later on. Comes with a yellow card today, so be warned. 22 is where we are right now. The Humidex has got it at 28. A few of you let me know that that sun's starting to burn through the haze out there. Anyways, it's going to be hot, hot, hot. Staying humid overnight. Tomorrow we're looking at sunshine and 29 degrees. Hopefully some of that humidity will be gone and it'll just feel like a good old-fashioned July day. BACA, Bikers Against Child Abuse, having a ride on Saturday. You might want to go down and be part of it. I'll let you know more as we talk to Digger in a few minutes.

0: Rebel Rock 101.7 and some Aerosmith for you. And you know why? There's always some good stuff going on in town, and a bunch of individuals that get together to raise some money to try to make the community that they live in a little bit better. And one thing we were able to do, and this sort of started last year, where we started getting involved with Bikers Against Child Abuse, known as BACA. And they have various charity rides and gatherings that happen over the course of the year. And they just happen to be having one that's going on this Saturday. So I thought I'd get a hold of Digger here, who's part of that organization, who's part of or getting this thing together this Saturday, to find out a little bit more about BACA and how you can get involved in the ride this week. I got Digger on the phone right now. Good morning, sir. How you doing?
1: Good morning, Carnegie. I'm good. How are you?
0: We're doing great. Listen, we often mentioned, you know, back on air, we've got your commercials and stuff that are running. Not everybody outside of the motorcycle world may be familiar with what you guys do. Why don't you tell us what Bikers Against Child Abuse is all about?
1: Well, thank you. And you're absolutely right. We kind of think of ourselves as the world's best kept secret sometimes. Which is unfortunate. We want everybody to know who we are and what we do. We are an international organization, and we've been around for

0: having hours and hours to help other chapters or kids who don't have local chapters.
1: Now, how does your group go about helping these kids?
0: So we have a very sort of small window mission, and that mission is to create a safer environment for abused children. And we have individuals, so a child or a guardian, a parent, whoever, can contact us, and we review the child case. And what we review is basically we're looking that they meet the criteria that we can help with. So basically they have to be in fear. That's what our mission is all about, is taking that fear away and letting kids be kids again. So if we take on a child's case, and in some cases we don't take on all children, we just can't provide what they need. But when we do take on a child's case, we assign two of our patch members, we call them primaries. Each child gets two primaries and is given their contact information. And they can contact us 24 hours a day, 7 days a week. So, for example, if a child wakes up in the middle of the night from a nightmare because of their trauma, they can text us, they can call us, and our folks have to respond. We have to be available, so our phones are put on very loud sometimes to make sure we wake up when the kids need us. And then if as we're talking to that child, say the perpetrator may not be in jail in a particular case, and maybe they're harassing the family, they're outside yelling or screaming or throwing things at the house. If there's a real threat that the child is afraid from, we will actually, you know, sound the alarm. We'll all jump on our bikes and go to that child's house, and we'll surround the house. And we'll stay there 24 hours a day, 7 days a week, until that child feels safe again. And this is very effective. It's one of the main ways that we empower these kids and give them some of their power back, is them knowing that we're outside that house at that moment. They can see us through the window, etc. We've had numerous guardians and parents telling us that, hey, this is the first night that this child has slept in a week, all the way through the night, things like that. So we believe that we fill a gap. And what I mean by that is, you know, we work with a lot of local agencies, Children's Aid or Family Services, depending on what they're called. We work with various local police departments and police organizations throughout Eastern Ontario and throughout the world. And we believe we can do what neither of those agencies do. You know, Children's Aid can't go out at 3 o'clock in the morning simply because a child is unable to sleep or is afraid of something. But we can sit on the phone and talk to them until they, you know, until they relax or calm down or the fears go away, or we decide that it is an imminent threat, and that's when we show up. So,
1: hey, you know, there's, it's long held belief, there's some safety in numbers, but it's a community that child now becomes part of that I would imagine also lends a lot of the comfort as things continue on, because every case is obviously different. But
0: you are absolutely correct, Cornicky. The, you know, one of the most empowering things right from the get-go when we meet that child, and we go out and meet the child, so we make it a bit of a ceremony, and we take all of our chapter out to meet the child when we first take on the case, and that's when they get introduced to the primaries. But so we show up, you know, on our bikes. Of course, this is Eastern Ontario. We still show up in the wintertime, just not on our bike. And, you know, there could be 25 or 30 of us. And we'll meet the child and you know, welcome the child into our family. And that's exactly what it is. It's a community now that child knows they belong to. So it's a community of adults, a community of strangers who are now supporting that child when maybe the adults or people in their world have let them down, have hurt them or lied to them or mistreated them. And we begin right from day one to start rebuilding that ability for them to see that not everybody's bad, not all adults are out to hurt them.
1: Yeah, not everybody that rides a bike just because they're wearing leather and has got a big beard is something to run away from. In this case, it's something to run towards.
0: Yes, absolutely.
1: That's amazing. Listen, we're talking to Digger. He's

0: with backup bikers against child abuse. And again, there's some insight as to what it is that they do. And again, this operates all year long, whether, you know, it's riding season or it's the middle of the winter and the rest of it. Obviously, during riding season, you have opportunities to have gatherings like you got going on this Saturday to do a little bit of fundraising to continue on with your mission. What's happening this Saturday out at the Legion, Mitch Owens Road?
1: Yeah, so at the Greeley Legion, which is where we do a lot of our rides from, we are hosting our annual ride, we refer to it too, but it's primarily a poker run. So a motorcycle poker run. Everybody's welcome, doesn't matter what you ride, whether it's three, two, four wheels, whatever. So we've got a poker run going for the motorcycle community, but we've got lots of other things going on that day. Everybody's welcome. You don't have to ride. You don't have to do the poker run. We've got games and prizes and raffles, some great silent auction items, all going towards raising funds. Now, we have a big mission, right? We spend a lot of time, and all of our people are volunteers, so we spend a lot of energy supporting our kids. We are not interested in spending a lot of time fundraising. However, the money that we raise goes directly towards paying for kids' therapy. That is our primary reason for raising money. So in the event that a child's family or guardianship can't afford, maybe, or they've run out of benefits, or whatever the situation that causes that child can't get the therapy that they need, we step in, we pay for it. We even arrange with therapists. We work with several therapists across Eastern Ontario, and we will make sure that those kids get the therapy that they need, because it's proven fact that therapy helps these kids have somewhat of a normal future, and that's all we want.
0: There's a lot of big hearts underneath some of those burly bodies.
1: There are.
0: Listen, as I've made you guys a promise, I'm definitely going to be hooking you guys. We got plans with the grandkids this weekend, so I won't be able to make this, but I wanted to make sure everybody knew about it. I know certainly a few people that listen here that ride constantly that are looking for this stuff that may very well, in fact, show up on your doorstep. I plan on, you know, at least meeting up with you guys and getting a few miles in, but so for anybody listening, if you're on two wheels, wonderful organization. I mean, it's as grassroots as it could possibly be. They're doing some good, making some noise and shining some light on a subject I wish we didn't have to deal with. But thankfully, somebody is addressing it and trying to make sure that some kids don't fall through the cracks. And as you guys say, no kid deserves to live in fear in this world. And kudos to you guys and your group and your organization, men and women involved. In taking care of these kids and, giving them a little hope and making it a little easier to wake up the next day, right?
1: Absolutely. Yep.
0: There's no other better reason to get up yourself, man. Digger, thank you for giving me a little bit of time. Hopefully we get a few more bodies down there this weekend. I'm looking forward to spending some time on the road with you guys over the course of the season. Bikers Against Child Abuse, BACA. And you may want to support. Anybody wants to get in touch with you, what's the easiest way?
1: Well, you can go to BACAworld.org is our international website, and you can find, you can do a chapter search and find the Ottawa chapter there. If there are any kids listening or guardians or parents listening who feel you could use our help or a child could use our help, you can call our helpline at 844-662-2220.
0: I'll make sure I get that all online as we go through the week. Digger, I wish you guys all the success this weekend. Please keep doing what you're doing. Some great stuff for the kids out there. And everybody stay safe up on those two wheels, and I hope you have a great Saturday.
1: Thanks, Cornicky.
0: All right, dude.
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3: On the Queensway eastbound, expect delays from Highway 416 to Mount Bronson. Queensway westbound slows from the split to Nicholas. And Highway 174 westbound just has light volume through Jean d'Arc Boulevard. Keep in mind, we're dealing with heavy construction-related delays where we have ongoing road work through Riverside Drive and Bank Street. Other than that, we're still looking good on our bridges. Looking for a little excitement? Route the Ottawa River with Wilderness Tours. All the excitement you can handle from mile to mile. Ages 5 and up, wildernesstours.com. With the latest traffic, I'm Antonia Altabonte.
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0: And got to thank Digger for spending some time with us this morning. That's a big thing, and they're doing some great work. 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You can check out more. You can get in touch with me, and I'll forward anything. And, of course, if you got two wheels and you're looking for something to do on Saturday, we got some for you in Greeley.
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8: Traffic update.
9: On the Queensway eastbound, expect delays from Highway 416 to Bronson. And then westbound, I'm seeing volume from the split to Nicholas. Highway 416, just that road work in both directions through Rogers Stevens Drive. And I'm not seeing any major problems on city streets. We're still looking good this morning. Just the usual delays, especially on the Kijiji Mekan eastbound from Parkdale to Booth Street. Other than that, our bridges are doing well. 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And that's the latest traffic. I'm Antonia Altabonte.
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10: Fashion mogul Peter Nygaard has been found guilty of sexual assault and forcible confinement. The ruling from a Court of Quebec judge in Montreal came down on Monday after the 84-year-old accepted a plea deal and did not present any evidence in his defense. He appeared via video call from an Ontario prison. The case in Quebec is separate from Nygaard's 2023 conviction in Toronto, where he was found guilty of four counts of sexual assault and sentenced to 11 years in prison. Nygaard, who founded the now-defunct women's apparel company Nygaard International, will appear in court on October 2nd for sentencing. The provincial government will be sending more financial aid to local residents affected by flooding on Canada Day. Ontario's Municipal Affairs Minister, Rob Flack, confirmed the Disaster Recovery for Ontarians program will be activated for eligible areas in Ottawa that experienced significant flooding. In a statement posted to social media, Flack said that many families are facing challenging circumstances and that the provincial government is working alongside municipal partners to help ensure affected communities receive the support they need. Flack added that residents facing losses not covered by insurance may be eligible to apply for assistance through the program once it is activated. The minister didn't specify when residents could start to apply for assistance or which areas may be eligible. The head of the city's Emergency and Protective Services has apologized for the fireworks show that lit up the sky last Thursday, much to the surprise of residents and city councillors. The unused fireworks from the rained-out Canada Day show were set off at the end of the first night of Ottawa's Blues Fest, but there was no advance word to the public. Emergency and Protective Services General Manager Ryan Perreault originally said the decision not to advertise or notify residents of the fireworks display was made in an effort to avoid additional crowding as Blues Fest was letting out. Canadian Heritage also stated that the fireworks had already been primed and disarming them would have posed a safety risk to the fireworks crew. Speaking to reporters yesterday, Perreault said he was sorry for the confusion. From the Skywards News Center, I'm Rashida Clark.
0: I would have loved to have just had fireworks suddenly start going off like that. I wouldn't have had a complaint about it at all. But then again, it is Ottawa, right? Free fireworks show, unexpected. Take it, man. We paid for it. France is taking on Spain, 3 o'clock today, semifinals for your World Cup. England, Argentina tomorrow. That'll set the scene for the finals, man. Who's going to get third place? You'll figure it out Saturday. Who's going to be numero uno on the planet? Sunday, 3 p.m. Red Blacks still looking for their first of the season. That'll happen hopefully Sunday here in town against the Blue Bombers. Major League Baseball's on their all-star break. So are the Titans right now. You want to watch the big guys play tonight, 8 p.m. out of Philly. American League versus National League and a couple of Jays starting things off. Yeah, it'll be nice. 22 degrees, feeling like 28. 35 will feel like maybe 43 later on. That's what Environment Canada is warning us about. So yeah, it comes with a yellow heat warning today. Y'all got a yellow card. There is a risk of thunderstorms popping up throughout the course of the day. That happens when it gets a sticky icky out there. It'll be warm overnight around 20 degrees tomorrow, setting ourselves up with sunshine and 29 degrees. And hopefully that humidity will be gone.

0: July 4th, touring Ontario right now. And last week, the Tea Party ended up getting the key to the city in Windsor, Ontario. Now, before you go get too jealous or anything, no, Jeff Martin can't use it to unlock City Hall at midnight, can't get out of a parking ticket. It's basically just symbolic. It's like you represented us, you made us proud, and you're now part of our history there. So no free parking, no free taxes, no access to city buildings, no lifetime supply of coffee at Tim Hortons. You can't just walk into somebody's house and say, don't worry, man, I got the key to the city. Anyways, nice little bit of symbolism there. And, of course, that band formed in Windsor back in 1990 and have sold millions of albums worldwide. So the town thought it was time to give them their dues, and certainly deservingly so, man. And also, the cops want to remind you of something here. By the way, and if you're doing your cleanup, maybe you're going to have a garage sale or something like that in the coming weeks. Here's one way not to dispose of some old junk you may come across. OPP. Reminding people, please do not bring unexploded explosives to a police station. This after somebody the other day walked into Ottawa OPP detachment with what turned out to be a live World War II hand grenade. Some grandpa kept at some point. I'm just going to keep this in the... Grandpa brought one of his old grenades home from the war. Yeah, pin in on the rest. It was a live grenade. Could have easily gone off. Officers had to call in a military explosive expert to safely remove it. I could just see everybody take one, take two, take three steps back. So they're saying, you're going through Nana and Papa's place, and you go through, you know, a bunch of stuff, you come across any weird things that, who knows what Grandpa kept from the war, but if it's an explosive, please leave it where it is. Old military ordinance is not great. Leave it where it is and call 911. Oh, believe me, immediately thereafter, your street will turn into quite the show, but... Yeah, rather than throwing it on the front seat and bring it to a police station, they'd rather you just leave it where it is.
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2: On the Queensway eastbound, expect delays from Highway 416 to Bronson. And then westbound, I'm seeing volume from the split to Nicholas. Highway 416, just that road work in both directions through Rogers Stevens Drive. And I'm not seeing any major problems on city streets. We're still looking good this morning, just the usual delays, especially on the QGZB Mekan eastbound from Parkdale to Booth Street. Other than that, our bridges are doing well. Are you a unionized construction worker, a member of the Ontario Building Trades? 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And that's the latest traffic. I'm Antonia Altavante.
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0: Rock 101.7. And hey, if we ended up getting you to work in just a slightly better mood than you were when you got up this morning, our job is done. If you're like, no, I'm only halfway there, don't worry. We'll keep working at it. Yeah, I got a 50-minute Rebel Rock Ride coming up for you in just a couple moments. That should keep the bus off your butt. Toe tap and get your work done. And just a reminder, we're not done. We ain't done with your Blues Fest tickets. Cub Carson later on this afternoon, an opportunity to get you down this Thursday. And Lord Huron, Social Distortion will be there as well. Be another fun night down. And a reminder, there is still a pair of tickets for Sheryl Crow that are stuck in my pockets from last week. That, of course, is going to be on Friday down at Le Breton Flats. Somebody's going to be picking them up. Don't you know? Picking up a 50-minute Rebel Rock Ride in mere moments. We'll use some big rack to kick it off.
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2: The heat warning continues. Today we have a high of 35 with a 30% chance of rain and the risk of a thunderstorm. And with humidity, it will feel more like 43 today. Overnight tonight, we have a low of 20 with a 30% chance of showers. Tomorrow, mainly sunny with a high of 29. Overnight, we have a low of 17 with clear skies. And Thursday, a high of 29 with a 30% chance of showers. Overnight, we have a low of 14 with clear skies. And that's your Skywards weather. I'm Antonia Altabonte.

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That'll keep you moving. And hopefully keep you cooling as well. Sticky hot, and it's starting to climb out there, getting up to around 25 already. But yeah, once that 35 hits, it's going to feel a lot hotter than that.

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And this one's for nothing. And this one's for fun.

You take the reins, take them from the night. Push the pawn right through the pass. And this one's for the silence and the questions that it brings, and the smell of time and the reverence.

semifinal action getting back underway for World Cup today. And, Paris. France and Spain going to be at it. And some interesting news the other day, and they're planning on this being huge, but Justin Bieber is actually going to co-headline Sunday's World Cup final halftime show along with Madonna, Shakira, and BTS. Not exactly my wheelhouse, but apparently going to be one of the biggest television audiences ever.

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0: Well, it's a hot day to start again. Yeah, we got a stinker. Could be reaching a, record for this season at least. But, as we dip into the 40-plus degrees as far as the humidity goes out there, it'll be swampy, and hopefully you'll be some air-conditioned comfort later on this afternoon. You ride home with Cub Carson, and more opportunities to get you into Blues Fest. Things kick back off tomorrow, but an opportunity to get you in Thursday for Lord Huron and Social Distortion and so many more. Yeah, up and at them. Later on this afternoon. We'll see what I got in here tomorrow morning for you. It should be a jackpot radio day, but get through that. Glad you're not going to a concert today. A little too swampy. 29 degrees tomorrow will be absolutely ideal. Anyways, until we meet again, see you, stay safe, and I'll let Maddie take us home.
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0: Here's what's happening, Ottawa. The LOL Ottawa Comedy Festival wraps up July 25th with comedians across Canada taking over venues throughout the Byward Market for a weekend packed with stand-up. Also July 25th, Mud Hero returns to Navin with a 6-kilometer obstacle course filled with mud pits, climbing challenges, and plenty of teamwork. And if you're after something a little more relaxed, Pints in the Park serves up local craft beverages, food, live music, and artisan vendors for a summer afternoon the whole community can enjoy. I'm Sam Hudson, and that's what's happening, Ottawa.
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2: The heat warning continues. Today we have a high of 35 with a 30% chance of rain and the risk of a thunderstorm. And with humidity, it will feel more like 43 today. Overnight tonight, we have a low of 20 with a 30% chance of showers. Tomorrow, mainly sunny with a high of 29. Overnight, we have a low of 17 with clear skies. And Thursday, a high of 29 with a 30% chance of showers. Overnight, we have a low of 14 with clear skies. And that's your Skywards weather. I'm Antonia Altabonte.

0: Rebel Rock 101.7. So okay, let me ask you this. What is heaven to you?
1: $2 gas prices and dollar hot Cheetos. That's heaven.
0: Oh, I think I have that bumper sticker.
1: You like that?
0: Yeah, I do. Yeah. Well, I mean, I like it until the Cheeto dust is everywhere.
1: Yeah, but back in my day, man, you used to get a bag of chips for a dollar. You remember that?
0: Of course I do. And since we're doing this whole back in my day routine, back in my day, they used to fill the potato chip bags more.
1: Yeah, right? Yeah.
0: Yeah, but, you know, it all balances out because current day me is starting to resemble a potato.

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1: Well, I hope the show gives you a laugh.
2: I laugh at all your jokes, no matter how funny they are. I still laugh.
1: Okay, wow. I mean, that was so backhanded, even Sidney Crosby could learn something. No, I'm kidding. I actually use my jokes to inspire my abdomen. Just be flat.
2: No, well, you know.
1: Yeah.
2: I'm just trying to imagine what you look like.
1: Oh, dear.
2: See if I laughed any harder at what you look like than your jokes.
1: Well, you know, you can Google image search me. The photos will look blurry, but that's because I was born low resolution.
2: Oh, boy.
3: Here's what's happening, Ottawa. 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I'm Sam Hudson, and that's what's happening, Ottawa.
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It's the Greg B. Harrell Show. Sometimes video game companies hire legitimate rock stars to write soundtracks and scores for major video games. Okay, well, what are they paying for that kind of thing? Okay, if it's an award-winning songwriter penning for a game that will see a release across multiple platforms and consoles, that's going to run about $1 million as a lump sum, plus a little off the top of each sale of the game. 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
1: Well, I appreciate you calling. It's nice to hear a voice converse with me that isn't my own echo reverberating from a trash bin. I hope you'll call again sometime.
2: Oh, absolutely. Now that I have the right number, God, I can't even tell you how ecstatic I am just to be on the call right now. I'm a little nervous. This is incredible.
1: Oh, no, it's fine. I'm nervous, too. That's my default setting.
2: You're amazing, Greg.
1: Well, until we talk again tomorrow.
2: I'll try. Maybe not tomorrow, but I will definitely call again.
1: Oh, okay. You're already putting me off. It's like I'm trying to organize a visit to my parents.
2: I'm going to call again. Maybe not that soon, but I'm definitely calling again.
1: Well, you know, I'll tell you what I told the last person who said those words to me. Is it because I picked you up for the first date on my scooter?
2: Aww.
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2: The heat warning continues. Today we have a high of 35 with a 30% chance of rain and the risk of a thunderstorm. And with humidity, it will feel more like 43 today. Overnight tonight, we have a low of 20 with a 30% chance of showers. Tomorrow, mainly sunny with a high of 29. Overnight, we have a low of 17 with clear skies. And Thursday, a high of 29 with a 30% chance of showers. Overnight, we have a low of 14 with clear skies. And that's your Skywards weather. I'm Antonia Altabonte.

0: Rock 101.7. It's the Greg B. Harrell Show. You know, if there's one thing that people are always saying to me, it's, Greg, what's something we don't know about you? Oh, I'm not a person who can get away with wearing capris. Well, at least according to people's expressions here at the office. Another thing people are saying to me is, Greg B. Harrell, you don't have enough news from Fresno on your radio show. And you're thinking, Greg, why would I care what's going on in Fresno? Well, Fresno is a magical place, as we're about to find out when we listen to another actual clip from the Fresno Television News.
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1: Hey, and Greg, yeah, I think what you do is great. I love comedy. I love how you put it together.
2: My show is the only thing about me that does have itself put together.
1: It's a cool show. I've been listening to you, well, at least for a few years.
2: Well, your bravery does not go unnoticed. No, but seriously, thanks for listening. The show only happens because of you. Just you. You're the listener.
1: Okay, hey, Greg, this is great, man.
2: Oh, come on. You're making me blush, and or I'm blotchy again.
1: There you go.
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It's the Greg B. Harrell Show. Okay, when a band plays a stadium show, how much are they paying to rent the stadium for the performance? You're not going to believe this. $1 to $2 million, depending on location. 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
1: So what is your hobby? Obviously, it's a memorable one.
2: Bike rides.
1: But you're a cyclist. Bike rides.
2: True.
1: Okay, so let me ask you a question about riding a bike. Do you think the kickstand would be more cooperative if we referred to it as the ask politely stand?
2: Maybe, yeah. You know, be a bit nicer to it, and it might get that way.
1: If you work out a lot and you get really swole, does a banana seat become a plantain seat?
2: Possibly.
1: You know, I think if you and I work on this material, we could be the Abbott and Costello of casual bicycle humor.
2: You think so?
1: I mean, I don't hope so. I do think so.
2: Well, you never know. There might be some nutters out there.
1: Well, we know there's nutters out there. We're each currently talking to one.
2: I can't disagree with you there.
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1: 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So, you know, blame them. I am not entitled. So everybody needs to congratulate me.

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2: The heat warning continues. Today we have a high of 35 with a 30% chance of rain and the risk of a thunderstorm. And with humidity, it will feel more like 43 today. Overnight tonight, we have a low of 20 with a 30% chance of showers. Tomorrow, mainly sunny with a high of 29. Overnight, we have a low of 17 with clear skies. And Thursday, a high of 29 with a 30% chance of showers. Overnight, we have a low of 14 with clear skies. And that's your Skywards weather. I'm Antonia Altavante.

0: Rock 101.7. It's the Greg B. Harrell Show. You know, if you're like me, then you wonder, why is the game called Hot Potato? Why not Smart Potato or Successful Potato or Potato That's a Good Parent? But also, if you're like me, you're busy during the afternoon all week long. If that's the case, there's something very important you're missing. All the great TV that's on during the afternoon. Don't worry, I've got your back on this. Here's a sample of what you've missed on afternoon TV.
1: Unless you're a stoner, it's not something you'd see. So here's what you missed on afternoon TV.
2: You can't do that!
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0: 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What do you do for work?
1: I work at a steel plant.
0: A steel plant? How is photosynthesis possible? I appreciate the laugh. I actually have a whole 5-minute routine on scientific processes. So you, of course, mean a plant that produces steel.
1: Yeah, I run saws, cut steel in the blocks from 1/4 inch up to 6 inch.
0: Well, Jennifer, my Beals, that is cool.
1: Yeah.
0: Yeah, definitely cooler than my reference to 1983's Flashdance.
1: You got that right.
0: Wow. I mean, we use steel for the most important stuff. Buildings, bridges, the toe part of work boots.
1: Yeah.
0: So for those that might not know, how hard is steel?
1: Yeah, your carbon steel, a little bit easier to cut through. Your stainless steel, a little bit harder to cut through.
0: Oh, yeah, stainless steel. You know, it's really weird that they tested for that. Because who was the person that said, hey, let's have a pen explode on it and see if it's ruined?
1: Yeah, somebody did it.
2: What's up? Alien here. You know, from space. And... Oh, I'm loving people's reactions to the news that Lotto Max now has more chances to win, with up to 90 new prizes of $100,000. See? She also can't believe there's millions more to win every single draw. But it's real. Believe it.
3: Ah, aliens!
2: Way ahead of you, buddy. Already bought my ticket.
4: More prizes, more chances. Believe it. Lotto Max.
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0: Rebel's a big fan of the NFL because most teams play Guns N' Roses at kickoff.
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It's the Greg B. Harrell Show. We talked earlier about how the cost to rent a stadium for a stadium concert is $1 to $2 million. But the costs don't end there. How much are bands and artists and, well, their record company spending to promote a massive stadium show? When you see posters all over or commercials or whatever the case may be. So the promotion for a massive stadium show, $500,000 to $600,000 each. I waited a bit to say each because I thought the drama could add a little something here.

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1: So aside from phoning a radio DJ who basically functions as a social experiment, what else are you doing with your day?
2: I am packing to go to Kentucky.
1: Whoa! Well, make sure you pack extra pants, because Kentucky will blow yours right off. Why are you traveling to Kentucky?
2: Music. Music calls.
1: Oh, yeah. Typical music. Always calling. Just text me, bro. So what's happening with music?
2: There's a music event.
1: I love that you talk like the father in Footloose. There's a music event!
2: Did I say that?
1: Well, listen, in Kentucky, you got to make sure you have bourbon and chocolate at the same time and then say you're enjoying a bourbon-bon.
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1: 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It's pretty cool. 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
2: The heat warning continues. Today we have a high of 35 with a 30% chance of rain and the risk of a thunderstorm. And with humidity, it will feel more like 43 today. Overnight tonight, we have a low of 20 with a 30% chance of showers. Tomorrow, mainly sunny with a high of 29. Overnight, we have a low of 17 with clear skies. And Thursday, a high of 29 with a 30% chance of showers. Overnight, we have a low of 14 with clear skies. And that's your Skywards weather. I'm Antonia Altabonte.

0: 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Name a famous Greg.
1: What?
0: Just name a famous Greg. Just one. Oh, this is embarrassing for all of us.
1: Well, you must know one. I'm just not good with that. Good with names.
0: There isn't any. Even Peck was like, I gotta go by Gregory because there's no way Greg's getting over. Greg is just a bad name because it sounds like when porridge plops in a bowl. Greg.
1: I always wanted a normal name like that, though, like Greg or Steve, because my name's Tim, and, you know, then when you're really young, you don't call you Timmy.
0: Oh, okay, but on the plus side, Tim works so well for pun-based album titles involving time. Like, you could release an album called It's About Tim, In the Nick of Tim, Tim Waits for No One.
1: I love it.

0: 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How's life? How are things?
1: It's going great.
0: Oh, it's wonderful news. It is nice to hear your voice. I appreciate you calling.
1: Well, now you're giving me a reason to drink.
0: Oh, wow. The only other way I've achieved that feat is being the second-born son.
1: Remember, I told you we'd play a game to you.
0: Oh, yeah, I remember. You drink a shot whenever you hear me talk on the radio.
1: We do a shot. Exactly.
0: Me as a drinking game. Finally, quarters isn't just for my salary.
1: Well, it makes me feel so warm inside. I just did a shot for you.
0: There it is. Yep.
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It's the Greg B. Harrell Show. Taste freeze. No, it's not an ice cream shop. It's something that, according to science, happens to the majority of us. So what's going on? Well, studies show that at the age of 33, a large group of us stop seeking out new music. Yeah, we're good with what we already like. Almost 4 out of 5 folks have this happen. That's the phenomenon known as taste freeze. Starting to sound like a D-level Batman villain, but there you go.

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1: I was saying, thank God you answered. There's no reason you shouldn't be answering. You can't be that busy.
2: Well, I hope not, because my fashion choices are busy enough.
1: I hear that. Woof, woof.
2: Ah, whoop, whoop, indeed. Whoop, whoop, indeed.
1: Well, I have to balance these things out.
2: Well, if my doctors have taught me anything, with me, you'll only find imbalance.
1: Right.
2: Seriously, my moods could make a teeter-totter blush.
1: Well, you know, I understand that. It makes you a more interesting person.
2: Oh, I definitely think I'm very interesting. In fact, I think things, and I think interesting when I think.
1: What a nightmare for you. I'm so sorry.
2: Yeah, it sure is.
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1: So your profession is train engineer.
2: Yeah.
1: Now, what is something about trains that a lot of people think is true from movies and the like that isn't the case?
2: Well, if you take, for example, the movie that with Denzel Washington that had The Runaway.
1: Oh, yeah, Unstoppable. That was a cool movie. The only problem I had with it was the ushers at the movie theater should have said, "Tickets, please," all old-timey-like. But you're saying that Unstoppable movie missed the mark on what it's like to drive a train.
2: All that, every scene in that movie was doesn't happen in the real world.
1: Yeah, I felt that same way watching E.T., because it's like he would probably text home. So what else was wrong in that Denzel Washington train movie?
2: Yeah, well, like at the beginning of the movie when the engineer got off to go land a switch and he didn't stop his train.
1: That wouldn't happen.
2: That wouldn't happen, no.
1: Yeah. Now, what about Polar Express? Does every train have a mysterious ghostly hobo that can help you find the engine?

0: 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It's the Greg B. Harrell Show. This is something else. Becoming a parent ages your music preferences. What? Huh? Studies show that when folks bring a little one into the world, or when they have a little animal baby, their taste in music ages 4 years. This is all tied to the idea of parental responsibility. Subconsciously, we feel like we should listen to more mature music. I assume that's the voice your responsibility speaks in.
1: What's up? Alien here. You know, from space. And... Whoa, I'm loving people's reactions to the news that Lotto Max now has more chances to win, with up to 90 new prizes of $100,000. 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She also can't believe there's millions more to win every single draw. But it's real. Believe it.
2: Oh, alien!
1: Way ahead of you, buddy. Already bought my ticket.
3: More prizes, more chances. Believe it. Lotto Max.
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0: like the rock periodic table of elements looks all mixed up and doesn't make any sense, but somehow it explains our very existence. 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
1: It's the Greg B. Harrell Show. I'm a person who grew into my looks, and now out of them. I like to close every show by writing a little something in my diary. So here we go. Dear Diary, Greg B. Harrell here. Nobody better lay a finger on my butterfinger. Actually, you know what? As a general rule, just don't touch my food. Thanks for listening, everybody.

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1: 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Ottawa weather.
2: The heat warning continues. We also have a severe thunderstorm watch in effect. Overnight tonight, we have a low of 20 with a 30% chance of showers. Tomorrow, mainly sunny with a high of 29. Overnight, we have a low of 17 with clear skies. And Thursday, a high of 28 with a 30% chance of showers. Overnight, we have a low of 14 with clear skies. And that's your Skywards weather. I'm Antonia Altabonte.
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You know, you never know where inspiration is going to hit you. And for many, many years, Danny Terrio and I have had this idea about a Christmas song because it's 164 days till Christmas. Based on this song and something about being born in a manger, we're working on it. We really are working on it. Ottawa's best rock, Rebel Rock 101.7. Welcome one, welcome all to the ride home. My name is Good.

0: 40 seconds again. Yeah! And my apologies to the gentleman who came by to pick up a whole bunch of the online auction winnings, prizes. This afternoon, we had a whole bunch of people come through the station to pick up their winnings. I'm sorry I didn't get your name, but we were so close to 41 seconds on the Rebel Yell. After he got his prize, he was like, I really hope you hit 41 today. Well, maybe tomorrow. Maybe tomorrow. I'll want to settle down until tomorrow. I'll just keep moving on. 613-730-1144. Be a part of the show. We had a fantastic ride-home roll call yesterday afternoon. We do that around 425, 430 every single weekday. It's an opportunity for you to hear your name on the radio and collect, hey, Chris, free, fresh July 2026 high five. Can you believe it's already the 14th of July? I'm going to need everybody to just slow the hell down a little bit, all right? Because I still fully intend on grabbing more of those lazy, hazy, crazy days of summer. Speaking of hazy, yeah, your minds and your ears and your eyes, whatever you used to look at, they're not playing tricks on you. There's a hazy shade of summer in the nation's capital, and there's a reason for it, and a reason that might be a little closer than you might be a little more comfortable with. All that and more will be revealed in due time this afternoon as we get into the ride home.
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2: Expect construction-related delays eastbound on the 417 around Carling. And if you are headed westbound on the Queensway, we are seeing some slowdowns starting to build just after Nicholas on the way out of the downtown core. No ongoing collisions on your in-town routes. And if you're on the way into Gatineau, your bridges do remain mostly clear. 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And that's the latest traffic. I'm Dan Tashro.
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0: You know, I want to shout out anybody who's got the day off today. Maybe you're on vacation. Maybe you're having a little sunshine. 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Either way,
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0: Everything in moderation, am I right? Hydration, very, very important. Stay hydrated. More importantly, stay thirsty. And even more importantly, stay locked to Rebel Rock 101.7.

0: and it'll get you. That's why cardio is so important. Take it from me. I know what I'm talking about. I'm in shape. Round is a shape, isn't it? Yeah. Shut up. Ottawa's best rock, Rebel Rock 101.7. Eagles right there. Cub Carson right here. Covington J. Carson, Esquire. Inviting you to be a part of the show anytime at 613-730-1144. You know you wanna. Less than 1 hour from right now, we'll do the ride home roll call. Tell a funny joke. Say hello. A witty observation. Something you'd like to report, because that's what we do. We don't judge on this show. We observe and report. I'd like to observe and report this video, and I got to find it and put it up on our Facebook page, Fans for Rebel Rock 101.7, because it's quite funny. There might be an opening at Red Bull. I don't know if you saw this making the rounds yesterday, and I'm not wanting to listen, man. Listen, I'm not naming names. I'm not giving out license plates. But this is funny, because there was a woman in a Ford Escape today with a logo for a company. I couldn't even make it out, but she got mad because a car behind me was honking at her because she wasn't making the turn in time to turn left on Island Park Drive. And she gave me the bird. And I'm like, I didn't do nothing. I didn't do nothing. But I don't think it's a good idea to be driving around doing that when you got a company vehicle. And if you haven't seen the video yet, there's a little bit of road rage on the Queensway. I know it might be shocking for a lot of people if you've never been to Ottawa before, but people lose their minds on the Queensway here in the nation's capital, also known as Highway 417.
1: Okay.
0: And this someone in a Red Bull truck. I don't know if you want to be doing that. There's tailgating, riding someone's bumper. We got a vehicle that's just plastered. One of two things, man. One, you don't give a damn about the job. And two, you don't give a damn about the job.
2: Rebel Rock traffic update.
3: 417 already backed up in both directions between about Parkdale and Carling. Eastbound 174 is also seeing some congestion around the split. I am seeing a pair of collisions that'll slow you down. There is one at the intersection of Clyde and Baseline. We're also dealing with an ongoing crash northbound at St. Laurent, just north of Montreal Road. As for your bridges on the way into Gatineau, just some slowdowns starting to build at the McDonald Cartier Bridge. Good things happen slowly, and the same goes for wealth as long as you have a process that works. 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And that's the latest traffic. I'm Dan Tashiro.
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0: the music world these days. I don't know if you guys have been following along with this ongoing saga about, and we talked about this yesterday, about bands, opening bands that kind of, you know, stole the show from the headliners. You know, we did that yesterday. It was on our Facebook page, Fans of Rubber Rock 1017. And I'm on the fly because I wasn't expecting to talk about this, but it just got my attention. There was a duo, okay? And when you listen to their sound, they sound like, I don't know, like 1950s doo-wop. You know, like dreamy side dish of country kind of. It's a weird kind of thing. They're called Twin Temple, okay? And they were opening for a country singer by the name of Charlie Crockett. I've never heard of this guy before. I don't like country music, so I don't know who that is, right? But so they get this duo called Twin Temple to open up for him. Turns out they might be Satanists. So when he found out about it, you know, country artists, they're like that. You're closer, higher the hair, the closer to God. He decided to kick him off the tour. They did okay, though, because once the news made the rounds, Jack White found out about it, and they're now opening up for a couple of shows for Jack White. So one satanic door closes, another satanic door opens, apparently. But either way, it's such is life, isn't it? And boy, you'll have the time of your life if you're lucky enough to be part of the Ride Home Roll Call. There's still time. 613-730-1144. Get your text in. Hear your name on the radio. Get that crisp-free, fresh high five for your efforts. And we'll dive into another Rebel Rock Ride, jam-packed with all your rock and roll favorites. But yesterday on the show, we found out that there was a brand new award that you can win here in the nation's capital, and it was for the Golden Plunger. I just want to say congratulations to Ottawa City Councilor Sean Menard. He was awarded with the Golden Plunger for his efforts on trying to find more places for folks to go wee-wee and pee-pee in the nation's capital. The award was from a group called Gotta Go. They're a local group of volunteers. They say that there simply isn't enough places to go when you have to go. Like, you know, when you got, I gotta go. The group says the Golden Plunger highlights Menard's dedication to opening more washrooms and portable toilets, which, you're outside, you gotta go. You gotta go. Now, back in 2025, in the city of Ottawa's budget, Menard actually advocated to double each ward's funding, allowing councillors to extend hours at existing washrooms and install portable toilets, which is fantastic because if you do decide to go, you know, in a public park, say, and someone complains, then you'll most likely not be allowed within 100 meters of any school, and you might have to tell every one of your neighbors about what you did.
1: The 417 continues to be backed up in both directions. No ongoing collisions, though, and the 174 eastbound is also slow going through to the split. I am seeing an ongoing crash at Lee's approaching the 417 on-ramp eastbound, and it's just after the 417. There's an ongoing crash there as well, and northbound St. Laurent just north of Montreal Road dealing with an ongoing collision. As for your bridges on the way into Gatineau, you can expect some heavy volume. 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And that's the latest traffic. I'm Dan Tashero.
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2: The heat warning continues. We also have a severe thunderstorm watch in effect. Overnight tonight, we have a low of 20 with a 30% chance of showers. Tomorrow, mainly sunny with a high of 29. Overnight, we have a low of 17 with clear skies. And Thursday, a high of 28 with a 30% chance of showers. Overnight, we have a low of 14 with clear skies. And that's your Skywards weather. I'm Antonia Altabonte.
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Roots Rock, Rebel Rock, 101.7 Evanescence, and Bring Me to Life. Everyone discovered that band if they had the soundtrack to the movie Daredevil. And not to be confused with the incredible hit series on Disney called Daredevil Reborn. This was a movie with Ben Affleck, and it wasn't a very good movie. And now, it might shock you, you know, like, but it was not very, was not a good movie at all. Now, the TV show, on the other hand, wow! And over the weekend, I found myself with a little bit of free time, and I thought, you know what? I haven't finished watching the season finale of Daredevil, so I go to put it on. There were 7 minutes left. I don't know what, I don't know what happened where I had to stop that show with 7 minutes left. I don't, man, jeez. But I guess there's one or two people out there listening right now wishing they could stop this show with about 7 minutes left. It's not stopping yet, because it's only 4:08. And we are dealing with a good old-fashioned heat wave here in the nation's capital. Like Antonia said about 7 minutes ago, yellow warning because of heat, yellow watch because of a severe thunderstorm. It's currently 31 right now in Ottawa, with the humidex making it feel like 41. And if yesterday was a yellow warning because of the heat, today should be more of a cepheo warning because of the smoke. You're not imagining things. There isn't a glitch in the matrix. No, we're all still stuck in it. But there is a hazy shade to the sky today. And that's all down to wildfire smoke. Fires from out west, as well as northern Quebec. And even down near Prescott, actually, have blanketed the region in this haze right now. And I checked with fire smoke online for the air quality index. And they say it's at 2, which is low. But still, all of this smoke because of the

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1: Just a heads up, if you are headed westbound on the 417 on the way into Castleman, we are dealing with a multi-vehicle crash. First responders are on scene, causing some heavy volume in that area. Back in Ottawa, we are dealing with some congestion on the 417 in both directions, and the 174 eastbound is slow going all the way through to about Montreal Road. No ongoing collisions in town that'll slow you down, and if you're on the way into Gatineau, expect heavy volume on all major bridges. Air North is flying direct from Toronto to Whitehorse or Yellowknife. Catch the midnight sun or marvel at the Northern Lights. No matter when you go, this bucket list trip is a true Northern wonder. 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And that's the latest traffic. 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

Jason. 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One of the things I like doing for you, Rebellion, is taking a look at the playlist and seeing what we've got coming up, you know, and trying to find out any interesting information about the songs and artists that we play. 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
0: Our first text of the day came in once again at 9 o'clock on the button this morning from Ebola the Cat. I decided to do nothing today on this Taco Tuesday. It's too meowing hot. I'm sorry. Did you say Taco Tuesday? I like the meowing in there, Danny. That was a nice touch. I'm just kidding. I did that live. We've got Wayne Grabs here today. Do we have Wayne's song? Are we ready for it, Danny?
3: Wayne, the two of us need look no more.
0: So have a great day. Yeah. Stay hydrated. Catch you on the flip side, bud. Who else wanted to hear their name on the radio today? I believe it was our good friend Rock and Roll Duran.
4: Get in on!
0: What's Rock gonna say? Hey, Cubby, now that I've gotten older, everything's finally starting to click for me. My knees, my back, my... I was thinking of another song completely. Oh, thank you for that. High five for you. We've got, I want to make sure I got the name right here. Danny. Yeah, you're going to need to zoom that in because my eyes are terrible. I believe it's from...
5: Bamaleo! Bamaleo!
0: What's Leo have to say today? This is a really... sweaty day.
6: No one can resist my sweaty balls.
0: That's Danny. That's new. Amanda Lasky's here. Good afternoon.
7: Good afternoon to you.
0: Mr. Red, I just saw a car being driven by a sheep in a bikini. It was a lamb bikini.
8: Sea snake.
0: Not
8: sneeze snake.
9: Or is it sneeze snake?
0: Can we get rid of that one? Thank you for that, Mr. Red. He also says it's Taco Tuesday. Oh! Let's keep rolling, shall we? Yes. David Thompson, 40 seconds, killing on the Rebel Yell. Thank you, David. Pooch says, littlest cub, hobo.
10: There's a voice that keeps on calling me. Down the road, it's where I'm on.
0: Stop, Danny. It's like Drake caught me right in my feelings. Oh, my gosh. Joanne LaCourse is here rocking that Rebel Yell.
11: Thank you, Joanne.
0: Kurt Russell from Russell. What do you call a pig with no legs? A groundhog. Martina Kalimatis, where does a majority of a hockey player's salary come from? The Tooth Fairy. Yeah, bring it back. Stewart's here. How do hard shell tacos survive factories, delivery trucks, and store shelves, but crumble the second you put something inside them? That's right. It is a Taco Tuesday. Oh, I stepped up on it. How do we know that was even going to happen? Wow. Kevin Knowles here. Happy Sweato Taco Tuesday. Oh, no, I did it again. Taco Tuesday is completely different. It's spicier, actually. Mark from Russell, but not to be confused with Kurt Russell from Russell. The good wife confessed to me that she likes a man who takes charge in the bedroom. So I told Alexa to turn off the lights and grabbed all the sheets. That's good. Chris Collier getting me some tacos today. Why? Oh, I know, because it's Taco Tuesday. Polly's here today. High five for you, my friend. Stay cool, my man. Jennifer DeRozzi, I see you, as well as, lady, this is Cubby. It's too hot. Can you turn it down a little bit? I'll see what I can do. There you go. We got Jennifer Todden. Greetings and salutations. Back from vacation. Glad to rejoin the rebellion. We've got Wayne and Trisha McCullough, a.k.a. Monpa, a.k.a. Wisha. Afternoon, Cubby. Just loving the weather and the crazy morning orange sun. Yeah, that's a picture she sent in from this morning. It does look a little weird out there, doesn't it? Air G from FedEx says, hey, Cub, yep, smells like campfire in the Westboro. Is it supposed to be hot today? Well, it is, and the question remains, it's hot enough for me, Air G from FedEx, but is it hot enough for you?
4: Hot! Hot enough for you!
0: Ricochet Richie's on board, so is Rosalie St. Germain and Rocket. We got Eric Spencey with us and Lyle, who says, did you hear about the actor that fell through the floorboards? He was just going through a stage.
7: 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Rebel Rock traffic update.
11: Just a heads up, it does look like the 417 westbound is closed between Highway 138 and Principal Street in Castleman after a multi-vehicle crash. First responders are on scene and detours are in place. Back in Ottawa, eastbound 417 at Maitland, I am seeing an ongoing crash there. The rest of your highway is dealing with some stop-and-go volume, and we're not seeing any issues in town. As for your bridges on the way into Gatineau, those continue to be at a standstill. 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That's absolutecomedy.ca. And that's this traffic. I'm Nate Tashrow.
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0: Best Rock, Rebel Rock 101.7. What are the guys in Sum 41 up to after calling it quits on a 27-year career? I can't believe that band was around for 27 years, man. That's insane. Well, majority of them are just resting, chilling, relaxing, enjoying life after playing 130 shows on their massive farewell run. Whereas Derek Whibley has finalized a major deal that sold his rights to all the songs he wrote while with Sum 41 to a company called Harborview Equity Partners. They'll use the music for everything you could think of. Anything that they could sell, they're going to use that for. And he's going to sit back and still collect ongoing streaming dividends. Wow. What's he going to do with that 17 cents from Spotify? I might be overselling it, too. That might be about 6 cents. I don't know. But that's my 6 cents right there. It's Cub Carson. Hey, folks. Have you ever watched a movie where you find yourself yelling at the characters to just go home? Leave! Leave! You're not alone. Okay, the fans of movies in general over at Den of Geek have come out with a list of characters that should have just gone home. So think about it. You know, you're watching your movie. You're thinking, oh, this is terrible. Oh, you got to go. What are you doing there? What are you doing there? Like, I watched Obsession the other day. Bro. There's duct tape on the door.
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2: Just a heads up that it does look like the 417 westbound is closed between Highway 138 and Principal Street in Castleman due to an earlier crash. There are detours in place. Back in Ottawa, I'm not seeing any issues westbound on the 417. I am seeing an ongoing crash eastbound on the Queensway just after Maitland, and in town, we are collision-free. As for your bridges on the way into Gatineau, expect some heavy volume, particularly at the McDonald-Cartier Bridge. This summer, get outside and commute the fun way. 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And that's the latest traffic. I'm Nate Tashiro.
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1: 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Ottawa weather.
2: The heat warning continues. We also have a severe thunderstorm watch in effect. Overnight tonight, we have a low of 20 with a 30% chance of showers. Tomorrow, mainly sunny with a high of 29. Overnight, we have a low of 17 with clear skies. And Thursday, a high of 28 with a 30% chance of showers. Overnight, we have a low of 14 with clear skies. And that's your Skywards weather. I'm Antonia Altabonte.
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0: Chicago's best rock, Rebel Rock 101.7 Low and Cracker. It's Cub Carson. It's the ride home, and I know we shouldn't be like doing this, but you know what? I mean, we've been together for a while, right? Like, I mean, I did the math on it, and coming up on September 21st, will mark my 8th year here at Rebel Rock 101.7. I know it feels longer. So we've been through a lot together, right? You, me, Rebellion, Danny Terrio, the cast of thousands, and. I don't want to lie to you about anything, okay? So if something is a little goofy, something's a little off, you know, behind the scenes, I know some people would like to prefer to keep the drapes closed. But I'm going to open up the drapes right now and tell you I should have gone to the bathroom 5 minutes ago, and oh boy. Well, we're not going to talk about that, okay? We're not going to talk about that. Now I would like to talk about a story that. Came across my path earlier today, and we mentioned this last hour. Have you ever watched a movie and said, oh my God, that character could have avoided all of this if they had just left? Like, how many times have you watched a horror movie and yelled, get out of the damn house? You know, I'm telling you, man, if I'm in a haunted house and a haunted house, like, a ghost comes up to me and says, get out, I'm out. Like, I'm never going to that house ever again. Well, the folks at Dean of Geek on Facebook have come up with a list of characters that just needed to go home. They could have avoided all the problems had they just gone home. Okay? Ellen Ripley from Alien could have just went home. Didn't need to deal with all that stuff. Xenomorphs, no thanks, I'm out. Clarice Starling, Silence of the Lambs, same deal. Oh, you're going to put me, you're going to let me, with this guy here, with the mask, he eats people. Chianti, out. A little closer, all right? More recent, Peter Parker, Spider-Man, No Way Home. They don't know you. You don't have, just go back to your apartment, dude. Don't worry about anything. Don't worry about Mary Jane, all right? There's other girls. Now down that darker horror kind of vibe. Movie Dracula, you know that character, Jonathan Harker? Didn't need to be there. Could have gotten on a ship, headed all the way back. That's you, Keanu Reeves. You decided to stick around. And speaking of sticking around, The Conjuring, okay, with the Warrens. Again, everything could have been taken care of had they just went home.
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2: The 417 westbound does remain fully closed between Highway 138 and Principal and Castleman after an earlier crash back in Ottawa. Just seeing congestion along your highways. There's also an ongoing crash if you are headed eastbound at Baseline and Heron. We're also dealing with an ongoing crash southbound Colonel By Drive just before Heron as well. Your bridges on the way into Gatineau are dealing with their usual stop-and-go volume. Looking for a little excitement? Raft the Ottawa River with the Wilderness Tours. All the excitement you can handle from mile to mile. They just five and up. WildernessTours.com. And that's the latest traffic. I'm Dan Tashiro.
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A band that got their start playing old 50s R&B covers in a dingy, dirty, danky club in New York's Lower East Side by the name of CBGB's. And, well, now they're in the Rock and Roll Hall of Fame, man. That's Blondie, of course, in one way or another. It's Cub Carson. Do you guys like follow-ups to stories? Because we have a story that took that story about the guy that stole a city bus in Hamilton and took it up another notch. It's a fantastic story that we will share with you after April Wine and Billy Squire.

0: 101.7. I mentioned this a couple of hours ago on the show. There was a video about kind of a interesting incident involving a delivery truck for a specific energy drink company and a gentleman on the Queensway, and it's up on our Facebook page, and I'm just taking a look at it right now. I'm like, wow, man, I don't know how anybody didn't get hurt from that, but chill out, man. It's, you know, it's bad enough with the weather out there. We don't need people losing their minds just trying to get to and fro the highways and byways here in the nation's capital. It's 5:28. Good afternoon, Cub Carson. You're wondering where we're at as far as weather goes. Two weather alerts still with us. The yellow watch for a severe thunderstorm and the yellow warning for heat. It is 31 right now. It feels like 41. Get down to 21 overnight tonight. And a high of 30 tomorrow with a mix of sun and cloud and chance for showers and thunderstorms. All right. So I mentioned earlier, there was a story that we had a few months ago about the guy in Hamilton who stole a city bus and ended up driving better than, like, the normal driver of the bus did.
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2: Well, people kept ringing the bell.
0: Well, a lady by the name of Renata Fosco down in the States said, hold my beer. She was arrested Saturday after impersonating a zoo tour guide for a full hour and leading 18 paying guests around the grounds while confidently inventing facts about the otter exhibit. It was utterly amazing. She apparently slipped behind a real group in a $16 khaki shirt she embroidered herself with guide in marker. The investigators say she told the crowd that otters hold hands to vote and can legally marry in three countries. She allegedly claimed the resident otter Pickles was 142 years old and was the second fastest mammal in Ohio. Witnesses say she led a Q&A, took a small gratuity at the end, and shushed an actual staff member who politely tried to correct her. Shh. When security approached, she calmly announced, and now we move to the penguins, and briskly walked the whole group away. Several guests reportedly gave her a full round of applause before management eventually figured out she was never actually staff. In 24 years, I've never had a group this engaged, says zoo director Marcus Halverson. God, I hope this story is real.
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4: The 417 westbound continues to be closed between the Highway 138 and Principal Street in Castleman. Detours are in place. And back in Ottawa, eastbound 174, dealing with an ongoing crash just after Blair. As for the rest of your highway, just dealing with some stop-and-go volume. And in town, I'm not seeing any major collisions that'll slow you down. Your bridges on the way into Gatineau do remain mostly clear. 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And that's the latest traffic. 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

0: 1017. Good afternoon. It's 5:41. It's Cub Carson. A 50-minute Rebel Rock Ride is on the way as everyone gets a last little break from Blues Fest. We're taking a break yesterday and today. Probably a good idea today, especially. Could you imagine being down there? 35 degrees, you know, feeling like 45? Boy. No, it's back at it tomorrow. If you are headed down to the festival, make sure you check out, get there early, okay? Go check out Mecca of Stank at 5:45 p.m. on the Breton stage. Fantastic band. And for those complaining, no Blues and Blues Fest. The All-Star Women's Blues Showcase headlines the Hard Rock Hotel and Casino Ottawa stage at 9:15. Conan Gray, 9:30 p.m. on the RBC stage. And Mark Bastien is pretty happy. Mark ended up coming to see us at LeBreton on Friday and walked away with a Flying V electric guitar. Congratulations, my man. We were all drooling, literally, on top of it. Oh, that's just kidding. We were all kind of like, damn, that's... Now, I didn't have any opportunity to win it because that's not how it works, but I couldn't have anyways because it's a right-handed guitar and I'm a lefty, so... You're very lucky, Mark. You're very lucky that's a right-handed guitar. It's a doozy as well. Hopefully you got a chance to see it when you came down to visit us, so... A lot of fun, a lot of fun. Also, I hope that the woman that... now, this is weird, but every time I've ever been to Blues Fest, and it usually happens within a stone's throw from whatever radio station's tent that I'm working at, it always seems to happen that a woman will fall down beside me, in front of me, around me, to the left of me, to the right of me. And it happened again. I started laughing to myself because, like, this happens all the time. All the time. Lady was getting down to Limp Bizkit right in front of the Rebel tent and took a spill. She's okay. And the really, really impressive thing about it, she didn't spill a drop of her drink. That's an Ottawa girl right there, man.
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2: Just a heads up that the 417 westbound between Highway 138 and Principal and Castleman is fully closed after an earlier crash. Detours are in place. Back in Ottawa, I'm not seeing any issues. The earlier collision that we had eastbound on the 174 at Blair has since been cleared. In town, only one ongoing delay, and that is an ongoing crash at Heron Road and Bronson Avenue. If you're on the way into Gatineau, expect some slowdowns at the Champlain Bridge. All other bridges are moving well. Need a car fast? 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And that's the latest traffic. I'm Dan Tashro.
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2: The heat warning continues. We also have a severe thunderstorm watch in effect. Overnight tonight, we have a low of 20 with a 30% chance of showers. Tomorrow, mainly sunny with a high of 29. Overnight, we have a low of 17 with clear skies. And Thursday, a high of 28 with a 30% chance of showers. Overnight, we have a low of 14 with clear skies. And that's your Skywards weather. I'm Antonia Altabonte.

from one of my favorite live albums of all time, live at Budokan. That's Cheap Trick, and I Want You to Want Me. Also, Muse and Uprising. It's a 50-minute Rebel Rock Ride. Cub Carson, it's the ride home of the Foo Fighters. And Learn to Fly on Ottawa's Best Rock, Rebel Rock 101.7.

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1: Is this a warning? Is this a sign? Should I keep my mouth shut? Let you live a lie? 'Cause every day it's a dark.

Just 1 year ago, they performed at Blues Fest at LeBreton Flats. That's Papa Roach, and even if it kills me, it's Cub Carson. It's a 50-minute Rebel Rock Ride as we continue. It's not as hazy as it was earlier today, and we do have a little bit of a breeze, so hopefully that takes care of some of the wildfire smoke we've been dealing with for the last day and a half. Alda Nova, Fantasy, Ottawa's Best Rock, Rebel Rock, 101.7.

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0: time, Mother Earth and one more astronaut, putting the finishing touches on the Tuesday afternoon edition of the Ride Home. Cub Carson, thanks for listening. Danny Terrio says thank you. Thanks for being a part of the show with the Ride Home Roll Call. We'll do that again tomorrow. Make sure you're listening at 3:10 for the lineup and what you need to do in order to hear your name on the radio and collect crisp, free, fresh high fives. 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